Hi, I'm DJ Jesse Locke, and you're listening to CGSW 90.9 FM, broadcasting live from the University of Calgary. Now, I want to share something with you that I call the alphabet of bands from Calgary, or the ABC, where I will count down one favorite artist for every letter of the alphabet.

CJSW 90.9 FM, our favorite girl, Mary Lattimore, that was, and she came home. Technically, that's a Mary Lattimore rework. The original artist there is James Heather. The album is from 2018. It is called Reworks. Also features local hero Sarah DeVacci on that album, string quartet. So anyway, just a nice reimagining of a beautiful James Heather album. Before that, a brand new single from Lara Samogi, that was Sojourn. And off the top, another rework, this time from Julia Kent. The original composer is Diana Yukawa. That was Look Inside You. The album is Spirals Reworked, released in 2023. Bringing us to 8:55, still just over an hour left as we wind down our Sunday night here. Fend off some Sunday scaries, reset some brain waves, get us aligned in a good way for the week ahead. Once again, if you want to reach me in the booth, you can do so via text at 403-220-3991. In the background now, we are listening to Glassbird. This is from their album Antarctica, released

This whole album is fantastic. Check it out. But as another little piece of it, the title track, Dual Tractor, here on CJSW 90.9 FM.

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1: BBC News with Emily Thomas. Iran's foreign ministry has said Tehran's proposal to end the current conflict and reopen the Strait of Hormuz was responsible and generous. It's accused Washington of making unreasonable demands. The comments came after President Trump dismissed the Iranian counterproposal to a US plan for potential peace talks. The foreign ministry spokesperson, Esmail Baghaei, insisted their demands were Tehran's legitimate rights.
2: I leave the judgment to you and to our people as to whether Iran's demand for ending the war in the region, Iran's demand for stopping maritime piracy against Iranian ships, what they have labeled a naval blockade, and Iran's demand for the release of assets belonging to the Iranian people, which for years have been unjustly frozen in foreign banks because of American pressure, are these excessive demands?
1: There's further evidence of the spread of hantavirus on board the cruise ship MV Hondius after a French passenger tested positive for the disease while being repatriated to France. Stéphanie Rist is France's health minister.
3: Unfortunately, her condition worsened overnight, and I can confirm this morning that the tests came back positive for hantavirus. This patient is in a specialized infectious disease hospital, which has implemented strict protective measures in the rooms to prevent the virus from spreading.
1: Earlier, US officials said one of their nationals had also tested positive during the evacuation from the vessel, which is moored off the Spanish island of Tenerife. Britain's embattled Prime Minister Keir Starmer has vowed to fight any leadership challenge following last week's disastrous election results. In what was branded as a policy reset, Sir Keir vowed not to walk away. Rob Watson reports.
4: Facing a drip of calls from his own party to resign, Keir Starmer is showing a mix of defiance and humility.

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0: Now, what is it you wanted to discuss?
1: Well, like I said, we're new in town. We thought we'd come open the collegial dialogue. Maybe let you know we're looking into the practices of your office.
2: Very unorthodox practices, possibly illegal.
0: Illegal, according to who? Maybe you weren't paying attention, but I am the law around here.
2: So you said.
3: Well, you often hear individuals taking credit for landing shows. I don't agree with that worldview. I think that the reason a project comes is a multitude of reasons, ranging from the exchange rate of the dollar to the availability of locations, the availability of crew and sound stages, the timing and available of actors. Even some A-list actors can determine where a project

getting some Canadian content in here with Slammin' House producer DJ Sneak. Comes from that same compilation, House of House LP. This is part three of that compilation. It kind of came in three parts, but kind of came all at once too, so I don't know. Really good compilation though. Lots of very functional DJ-able, mixable tunes. This one's called Lovin' Me. Before that, we got to hear Tommy Faro with their release Phantom. It was the extended mix. It's on a dual label collab, The Night We Met and Good Company Records. Emmanuel Esposito and Canu and Bravo taking us in a little bit of a pop music remix direction with Waiting For Tonight. I know some of you might remember that one. It's featuring Shushi. It's the extended mix. And we got to hear that from the label Tank Floor. Sasson and Jamie Knox was in there with yet another pop reference. That was Superstar. I can't remember who does the original. There's a lot of remixes of Superstar out there. That one was fun. Keeping things light and bouncy. That's on Ultra Records. DJ La Cat was in there with Like To Be There. That was the Mega Blast featuring Aminata extended remix. You can find that one on Music Park Records. Then we had, I don't know if it's He's Brian or Hess Brian, but I like He's Brian is the alias on that one. It was called The Source. It comes from the Big Bang EP. It's on Connected. And we also had in there, I think I already told you about that one, the Shawl track. Yeah, I did. Definitely did. All good. Just want to cover all the bases. 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

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Nothing of this, nothing of that, just looking for the final score.

Good afternoon. You are tuned into CJSW 90.9 FM, and you are listening to Greenhouse, the place to grow your love for fresh tracks and old favorites. My name is Emily, and I'll be your host for the next hour. And what you just heard to start off the show today was a track by Jessica Leah Mayfield called Our Hearts Are Wrong. Really beautiful track off of her 2011 album, Tell Me. Jessica Leah Mayfield is really, really a really great artist. Love her music, so you should definitely go check her out. Hopefully you are having a good Monday so far. It is May 11th. Hopefully it's May's been treating you good so far. Really excited for just another really great set today. We're definitely going to start off with a little bit less energy, a little bit more chill, folky kind of indie rock stuff. And then we'll build up the energy a little. So super excited for the show today. I've got lots of really great Sled Island artists that I want to play as well. If you didn't know, Sled Island is a music festival in Calgary across 5 days, and there is so many great artists that come to town for it. Sled Island just released their full lineup a week or two ago, I can't quite remember. Go check it out. There's seriously some great acts coming, and I'm going to play some of them on the show today to get you a little hyped up for Sled Island, which is June 17th. To 21st, I believe. Correct me if I'm wrong. Super excited for that. So let's just get into the music here. You're going to hear, first off, a local band, Bluffing. You're going to hear the track Visor. So keep that dial locked to CJSW 90.9 FM.

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We're going to start it out with a track from June McDoom, who has a very fun name to say, off of the self-titled EP. We're going to hear the track Babe, You Light Me Up here on CJSW 90.9 FM.

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